0: 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I'm Gary Bryan. Coming up next, the top five hair band hits.
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6: 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Show.

0: Def Leppard Rewinds, and that is our custom Top 5 Countdown. I'm Gary Bryan. Our engineer, Brandon Castillo, is here.
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15: It's the Wise Man at Oktoberfest, the Mariches Rotary Oktoberfest, right there on Montauk Highway in Center Mariches at Camp Aquatuck. Oh boy, it's going to be something else. German food, beer garden, carnival, live German music under the tent, the Wise Man, and a shot of Journey tickets while I'm there. Sunday, September 27th from 2 to 4. Come say hi. Yes, I'll let the later hose it on.
16: 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With Gary Bryan.
0: 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Which came first, the Big Mac, the Whopper, or the Jumbo Jack? 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
1: 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The Telephone Top 5 is coming up. But first, let's rewind with the Killers.

0: And it's time for another Rewind Artist Spotlight. And this time we're going to ask the question we love to ask of many, many superstars. Why do you do what you do? Here's the late David Bowie.
1: 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I guess that because I get all my love that I need at home, I don't really feel that I need to please an audience in quite that same way.

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18: 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But first, let's rewind with Nirvana.

0: right, it's time for this week's five coolest requests, the telephone top five at 844-REWIND-8. 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
1: 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He loves this song, and I do too. And it's Once in a Lifetime by the Talking Heads. And, I mean, like, where the hell is my large automobile, though?

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1: Hi, I'm Regina from Clarksburg, West Virginia. I'd like to request Never Say Goodbye by Bon Jovi for Billiam. I like listening to Rewind because I enjoy all the classic songs you play.

0: It's coast to coast. It's all requests. It's the Telephone Top 5. In second place this week, a call from Anchorage, Alaska.
1: Hi, this is Al, Anchorage, Alaska. Idea Stevie Wonder, part-time lover. 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

0: This week's telephone top five is now up to first place. And the coolest request of the week comes from Toledo, Ohio.
1: My name's Eric Sigler, and I want to hear Photograph by Def Leppard. This goes out to Jack Aiken, a.k.a. Silly Billy. Come on.

0: Def Leppard rewinds, and that is the Telephone Top 5. I'm Gary Bryan, engineer Brandon Castillo, doing a great job.
1: Oh, thank you.
0: 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Can you name those tunes?
1: That would be Fly Me to the Moon, Jet Airliner, and Leaving on a Jet Plane.
0: Three strikes, you're out.
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19: 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The company said 74% of phase one participants had an immune response to the vaccine, and the trial met all its primary endpoints, meaning the vaccine performed in the way researchers hoped it would.
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0: All right, here's your Rewind pop culture quiz. The soundtracks of Top Gun and Top Gun Maverick have three songs in common that appeared in both movies. Can you name those tunes? We will after we rewind with Lenny Kravitz.

Lenny Kravitz Rewinds. That brings us back to the pop culture quiz. The three songs that appeared in both movies, Top Gun and Top Gun Maverick, Great Balls of Fire, the Top Gun Anthem, and Danger Zone. Let's rewind.

forever, and that's a mighty long time. But I'm here to tell you, there's something else. 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

0: 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And that's our show. 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I'm Gary Bryan. We'll see you next week. And in the meantime, be kind and rewind. 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
1: If you've been with us for a while, you know that Big Hits 98.1 plays Long Island's greatest hits. 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That's right, the 60s. From the pop. 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And sweet soul. You'll hear it all this and every Sunday morning with Sunday Morning 60s from a station that plays Long Island's biggest hits. Big Hits 98.1. 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

Hello and welcome. We're back again with another edition of Jack Ellsworth's Memories in Melody. My name's Matt Taylor. I'm Jack's grandson, and we're glad to be bringing you more of the greatest recordings by the greatest artists, all the ballads, blues, and big bands, too, old and new. We're going to get things rolling as usual with our main man, Frank Sinatra. Old Blue Eyes is going to set the mood today with My Blue Heaven.

I Left My Heart in San Francisco. That's the voice of the divine Sarah Vaughan. Before that, Frank Sinatra with My Blue Heaven. A great way to kick off Memories in Melody today. Thank you for joining us. I'm Matt Taylor, here with you for a couple hours, bringing you all the greatest ballads, blues, and big bands, too, old and new. Right now, we're going to turn it over to Louis Armstrong and Bing Crosby. Here's a great number called Lazy River.

After Bing and Satchmo with Lazy River, that was Doris Day and Sentimental Journey, followed by a little Dexter Gordon here on the tenor sax, and that's Charlie Chaplin's tune, Smile. 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Stick around with us right here for more of your favorite ballads, blues, and big bands too, old and new. 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That's 631-475-0270. As we continue to bring you more of the greatest recordings today, here's a Gershwin number first introduced by Fred Astaire when he sang it to Ginger Rogers in the 1937 film Shall We Dance. Sadly, not long after the release of that film, George Gershwin passed away, but the song went to live on, remaining at number one for 10 straight weeks after its release. Here to sing that great number for us now, the voices of Diana Krall and Tony Bennett. It's They Can't Take That Away From Me.

The sweet voice of Julie London and more. Before that, Diana Krall and Tony Bennett. They can't take that away from me. You're listening to Memories in Melody for all the greatest songs ever recorded by the greatest artists. Right now, the voice of Joe Williams and People.

0: The incomparable Count Basie, She's Funny That Way. Before that, Judy Garland, Embraceable You. Thanks for tuning our way here on Memories in Melody. I'm Matt Taylor. We got lots more of your favorites coming up, so stay tuned for more of the best My Poppy's music. 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
0: Your Memories in Melody continue now with the voice of Al Martino and The More I See You.

The lovely June Christie with I Remember You. Before that, Al Martino and The More I See You. Jack Ellsworth's Memories in Melody. That's the name of the program. I'm Matt Taylor. Glad to be here with you, sharing all the greatest songs ever recorded by the greatest artists. Right now, we're going to bring you the unforgettable Nat King Cole with Love Letters.

From Dream Dancing, that's Ray Anthony and Day by Day. Before that, Lena Horne with Moon River. Thank you for joining us on Memories in Melody. Stick with us right here for more of the greatest in ballads, blues, and big bands too, old and new. 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

0: Stan Getz and the band wrapping up our first hour of music today on Memories and Melody with Misty. Thank you for joining us as we continue to bring you all the great ballads, blues, and big bands too, old and new. Don't forget it. And don't forget, you can also contact us by either sending us a good old-fashioned handwritten note to P.O. 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We'd love for you to get connected with us and reach out. We always appreciate hearing from you, but we're going to continue the music here. We got a second hour of tunes coming your way, and Frank Sinatra is going to kick it off.
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Ira Gershwin was once quoted as saying, "I never knew how good our songs were until I heard Ella Fitzgerald sing them." That was Ella just now with the George and Ira Gershwin number, "Someone to Watch Over Me." Thanks for joining us on Memories in Melody. A moment ago, Sinatra with Over the Rainbow. We got a lot more of your favorite ballads, blues, and big bands, too, old and new, coming your way, so don't change that dial anytime soon. Right now, we got Johnny Mathis in Early Autumn.

0: The Carpenters leave Yesterday Behind. Before that, Johnny Mathis, Early Autumn, composed by Ralph Burns and Woody Herman, lyrics by Johnny Mercer. Thanks for joining us on Memories and Melody, and stay tuned here with us for more of your favorites and more of the best, my Poppy's music. 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
0: The classics continue today with the first soundtrack album by Elvis, released in July of 1957. This was to accompany his first starring film. Here's Elvis with Loving You.

Nora Jones, September in the Rain. Before that, Elvis Presley and Loving You. You're listening to Jack Ellsworth's Memories in Melody. I'm Matt Taylor, and I hope you'll stick around to the end of this hour because we're bringing you more great ballads, blues, and big bands too, old and new. Right now, the one and only Sammy Davis Jr. and I Gotta Be Me.

0: Harry James and the orchestra with a vocal by Helen Forrest. It's been a long, long time. Before that, Elmer Bernstein and the theme from Magnificent Seven, a truly epic number for a great film. Thank you for joining us today on Memories and Melody. We've got more of your favorites coming up, so stay tuned for more of the best, my Poppy's music. 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
0: As we keep all these great records spinning today, we turn it over to the voice of Bill Withers in a song he wrote in 1971 when he was 31 years old and working at a commercial 747 plane factory at the time. This one became one of his first of three gold records in the United States. Here's Mr. Bill Withers with Ain't No Sunshine. Ain't no

That's the Dave Brubeck Trio with September Song. Before that, the group America, and a tune that spent 3 weeks around number 4 on the Billboard Hot 100 in November of 1974. That's Tin Man, a great song on Memories in Melody. Thanks for hanging out here with us as we've brought you all the great ballads, blues, and big bands, too, old and new today. And we're going to have to wrap it up in just a few moments here. I'll tell you who's going to take us out to the end. It's going to be Charlie Bird and his guitar with Indian Summer. 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

Again, that's Charlie Bird and his six-string guitar with Indian Summer, wrapping it up for this edition of Jack Ellsworth's Memories in Melody. Thanks so much for joining us as we shared all your favorite ballads, blues, and big bands, too, old and new. We can't wait to do it all again next time. In the meantime, I'd like to leave you with the words my poppy said at the close of each program, and that was simply, don't forget to do something nice for someone today. This is Matt Taylor saying God bless you, thank you for listening, and thank you for letting me share your Memories in Melody.

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1: 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Way to go. The impossible trivia questions. You get it? Average worker loses 16 of these in their lifetime at work. What is it? A pen. I do that in a week. What are you kidding? Ned Finessi working over at Southern Chiropractic and Physical Therapy. Do it. Congratulations. College kids are trading frat parties for wellness parties? Okay. We'll post that up on social this morning. Yeah. And Capri Sun is debuting a Big Gulp pouch. Three times its normal size. You remember those Capri Sun thing? Matthew the Whipplebuck kid says, Papa, they're doing this for me. Okay. He wants the big one, all right? See you Monday morning. Your chance to qualify for Journey tickets at 8:30. If you can name that tune with the Wise Man hit, they're all Michael Jackson classics next week.

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0: So, what did you miss if you missed the Wise Man in the Morning on Big 98.1?
1: Debbie Luntz, working over at Northwell Home Care, knew Why Can't This Be Love was the song from Van Halen, and won the Pink Floyd Laser Light Show tickets from AARP Long Island and qualified for Journey tickets. Way to go. The impossible trivia question. You get it? Average worker loses 16 of these in their lifetime at work. What is it? A pen. I do that in a week. What are you kidding? Ned Finessi working over at Southern Chiropractic and Physical Therapy. Do it. Congratulations. College kids are trading frat parties for wellness parties? Okay. We'll post that up on social this morning. Yeah. And Capri Sun is debuting a Big Gulp pouch. Three times its normal size. You remember those Capri Sun thing? Matthew the Whipplebuck kid says, Papa, they're doing this for me. Okay. He wants the big one, all right? See you Monday morning. Your chance to qualify for Journey tickets, 8:30. If you can name that tune with the Wise Man hint, they're all Michael Jackson classics next week.

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1: Ducks are in the playoffs. 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
1: 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The wise man for the 22nd straight year on that par 3 hole. We can't do enough for our veterans. 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
1: Debbie Lentz working over at Northwell Home Care knew Why Can't This Be Love was the song from Van Halen and won the Pink Floyd Laser Light Show tickets from AARP Long Island and qualified for Journey tickets. Way to go. The impossible trivia question. You get it? Average worker loses 16 of these in their lifetime at work. What is it? A pen. I do that in a week. What are you kidding? Ned Finessi working over at Suffolk Chiropractic and Physical Therapy. Do it. Congratulations. College kids are trading frat parties for wellness parties? Okay. We'll post that up on social this morning. Yeah. And Capri Sun is debuting a Big Gulp pouch. Three times its normal size. You remember those Capri Sun thing? Matthew the Whipplebuck kid says, Papa, they're doing this for me. Okay. He wants the big one, all right? See you Monday morning. Your chance to qualify for Journey tickets at 8:30. If you can name that, too, with the wise man hint, they're all Michael Jackson classics next week.
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1: Hey, it's a wise man. You want to win free Journey tickets? I got them. Join me at the grand opening to Smith Dundee's on Saturday from 12 to 2. I'll be the one with the beanie on my head right there at 347 in Middle Country Road. Luis Gonzalez and the whole crew. It's the brand new Smith Dundee's. Come see me if you want a shot at Journey tickets. Yes, I'll have a beanie on my head. Noon to 2 Saturday. It's the grand opening to Smith Dundee's with Wise Man and what great radio station?
0: So, what did you miss if you missed the Wise Man in the Morning on Big 98.1?
2: 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Way to go. The impossible trivia question. You get it? Average worker loses 16 of these in their lifetime at work. What is it? A pen. I do that in a week. What are you kidding? Ned Finessi working over at Suffolk Chiropractic and Physical Therapy. Do it. Congratulations. College kids are trading frat parties for wellness parties? Okay. We'll post that up on social this morning. Yeah. And Capri Sun is debuting a Big Gulp pouch. 3 times its normal size. You remember those Capri Sun thing? Matthew the Whipplebuck kid says, Papa, they're doing this for me. Okay. He wants the big one, all right? See you Monday morning. Your chance to qualify for Journey tickets at 8:30. If you can name that tune with the Wise Man hint, they're all Michael Jackson classics next week.

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0: So, what did you miss if you missed the Wise Man in the Morning on Big 98.1?
1: Debbie Luntz working over at Northwell Home Care knew Why Can't This Be Love was the song from Van Halen and won the Pink Floyd Laser Light Show tickets from AARP Long Island and qualified for Journey tickets. Way to go. The impossible trivia question. You get it? Average worker loses 16 of these in their lifetime at work. What is it? A pen. I do that in a week. What are you kidding? Annette Finessi working over at Suffolk Chiropractic and Physical Therapy. Knew it. Congratulations. College kids are trading frat parties for wellness parties? Okay. We'll post that up on social this morning. Yeah. And Capri Sun is debuting a Big Gulp pouch. Three times its normal size. You remember those Capri Sun thing? Matthew the Wifflebuck kid says, Papa, they're doing this for me. Okay. He wants the big one, all right? See you Monday morning. Your chance to qualify for Journey tickets, 8:30. If you can name that, too, with a Wise Man hint, they're all Michael Jackson classics next week.

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1: Debbie Luntz working over at Northwell Home Care knew Why Can't This Be Love was the song from Van Halen and won the Pink Floyd Laser Light Show tickets from AARP Long Island and qualified for Journey tickets. Way to go. The impossible trivia question. You get it? Average worker loses 16 of these in their lifetime at work. What is it? A pen. I do that in a week. What are you kidding? Ned Finessi working over at Suffolk Chiropractic and Physical Therapy. Do it. Congratulations. College kids are trading frat parties for wellness parties? Okay. We'll post that up on social this morning. Yeah. And Capri Sun is debuting a Big Gulp pouch. Three times its normal size. You remember those Capri Sun thing? Matthew the Wifflebuck kid says, Papa, they're doing this for me. Okay. He wants the big one, all right? See you Monday morning. Your chance to qualify for Journey tickets at 8:30. If you can name that, too, with a Wise Man hit, they're all Michael Jackson classics next week.
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4: Fox News, I'm Deborah Valentine. The illegal Venezuelan immigrant shot by an ICE officer in Austin, Texas, Sunday is reportedly out of the hospital and under a deportation order. More from Fox's Marion Rafferty.
5: A large crowd gathered in the streets for hours following the shooting. Police eventually fired pepper balls into the crowd to clear the area.
4: DHS says Wilbur Rafael Garces Perez is in the U.S. illegally and had a final deportation order against him. President Trump expected to meet with New York City's Mayor Zohran Mamdani today at the mayor's official residence, Gracie Mansion.
6: A very short statement from Mayor Mamdani's office said the two men will focus on issues affecting New York City and New Yorkers.
4: Fox's Grinnell Scott reporting. Tropical storm Polo formed late Sunday off southwestern Mexico. Polo is expected to become a major hurricane by midweek. 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
1: Hello, Cecilia. 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

It's time for the Wise Man. Originally from Dumpwater, Florida, with wife Buffy as healthcare proxy and spiritual advisor, all nine grandkids. Hang on, I can do this. Louie, Little Lulu, Madeline, Molly, Kay, Mikey, the Tomato Kid, Matthew, the Wiffle Ball Kid, Dr. Johnny, girlfriend Liz, and granddaughter Emma, plus new baby grandson Cooper. So far, it's time for Mornings with the Wise Man, Buffy, nine grandkids, and the best songs on your radio here on the island. Mornings 6 to 10.

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1: 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Catch the Wise Man at Oktoberfest, the Mariches Rotary Oktoberfest, right there on Montauk Highway in Center Mariches at Camp Aquatuck. Oh, boy, it's going to be something else. German food, beer garden, carnival, live German music under the tent. The Wise Man and a shot of Journey tickets while I'm there. Sunday, September 27th from 2 to 4. Come say hi. Yes, I'll have the later hose it on.
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4: From the LI News Radio Weather Center, good morning. Monday is here, and we're going to start off the work week a little wet, looks like. 30% chance of showers early on this morning. Cloudy skies the remainder of the day with a high in the mid to upper 60s. A little bit breezy, too, and those winds will be out of the north at 20 to 25 miles an hour at times. 30% chance of rain tonight. Again, northerly winds, a low of 57. And a 40% chance of rain for Tuesday with cloudy skies and a high in the mid 60s. From the LI News Weather Center, I'm forecaster Chuck Brady.
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0: Big Hits 91, Long Island's only classic hit station with a wise man. Welcome to Monday morning. Let's roll. We got a shot at Journey tickets coming up at 8:30. If you can name that tune with a wise man at 7:30 in the impossible. Got all kinds of goodies to give away. Stick around. Haven't liked, comment, and share it on that Journey page to win free Journey tickets. Go do it now. I'll wait.
1: Ladies and gentlemen, boys and girls, here it comes. It's time for the wise man's side of the news.
0: National Cheeseburger Day. Cheeseburger in Paradise. Okay, I get the Jimmy Buffett song. But cheeseburger may have been invented by mistake in Pasadena, California in 1924. Story goes that a 16-year-old fry cook named Leon working at his dad's hamburger stand just outside of L.A. when he burned one side of the burger, so he covered it with cheese to hide it. That's how the cheeseburger got invented? That's what Mikey the Tomato Kid told me. Joe's favorite over at St. James coming up next with the wise man. Hey, it's a wise man. You want to win free Journey tickets? I got them. Join me at the grand opening to Smithtown Nissan Saturday from 12 to 2. I'll be the one with the media in my head right there at 347 and Middle Country Road. Luis Gonzalez and the whole crew. It's the brand new Smithtown Nissan. Come see me if you want a shot at Journey tickets. Yes, I'll have a media in my head. Noon to 2 Saturday. It's the grand opening to Smithtown Nissan with Wise Man and what great radio station?
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0: From the LI News Radio Weather Center, good morning. Monday is here, and we're going to start off the work week a little wet, looks like. 30% chance of showers early on this morning. Cloudy skies the remainder of the day with a high in the mid to upper 60s. A little bit breezy, too, and those winds will be out of the north at 20 to 25 miles an hour at times. 30% chance of rain tonight. Again, northerly winds, a low of 57, and a 40% chance of rain for Tuesday with cloudy skies and a high in the mid 60s.
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1: Wake it up with the wise man here.

0: after all that rain yesterday, rainy Monday morning. No, it's going to get out of here. This is pretty much it. Cloudy the rest of the day. High 69, but noticeably cooler. Low tonight, 58 tomorrow. Cloud 64. It's going to be that kind of week. 58 in Center Meridian, 56 in Wady River. What? 58 in Smithtown?
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4: 6:57. How did the Jets lose that game yesterday? Did I just say that out loud? Monday morning, September 21st. Yeah. We'll play September this morning. And Giants play tonight out in L.A. Cloudy 69 after all that rain yesterday. Low tonight 58. Cloudy tomorrow 64. It's 58 Medford, 59 Bohemia.

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1: Ducks are in the playoffs. Janet from East Islip, Cheryl from Lake Grove, Michael from West Babylon. All won tickets from Big 98 to go say hi to Quacker Jack. Congratulations. Your chance to win coming soon with the Wise Men. Oh, anytime you'd like, go ahead and like, comment, and share on that Journey page for your shot at Journey tickets. 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Do it now. 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
9: Fox News, I'm Sue Guzman. President Trump will be in New York City for a number of high-profile meetings and events this week. He meets with New York City Mayor Zora Mamdani today and Ukraine's President Vladimir Zelensky on Tuesday. The same day, the president will address the U.N. General Assembly. President Trump will then meet with Chinese President Xi Jinping for a bilateral series of talks on Thursday. There is an investigation underway following an ice and fall shooting of a man.

0: in Austin, Texas, Sunday. Florida Congresswoman Ana Paulina Luna says she's confident Secretary Mark Wayne Mullen will properly investigate.
1: I'm not trying to make this partisan. Obviously, we don't know what happened, and that will be a very thorough investigation, especially with Mark Wayne heading up the DHS agency.
0: Yeah, reportedly shot, released from the hospital, now in ICE custody, set for deportation. 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
2: 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Hang on, I can do this. Louie, Little Lulu, Madeline, Molly, Kay, Mikey, the Tomato Kid, Matthew, the Wiffle Ball Kid, Dr. Johnny, girlfriend Liz, and granddaughter Emma, plus new baby grandson Cooper. So far, it's time for Mornings with the Wise Man, Buffy, nine grandkids, and the best songs on your radio here on the island. 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
3: Welcome to Monday, the wise man with the best music. Just sing along all day long, huh? Oh, and you want a shot of Journey tickets? It's coming up at 8:30. If you can name that tune, let's see. Billy Joel, Toto, Queen, and the Birthday Girl. All coming up this morning with the wise man. Oh, we got to play the 21st of September, right? We'll do it.

getting out of here, but it's going to be a cloudy, windy day. High just 69. Fall hits Long Island. It's not supposed to be fall yet, right? Low tonight, 58. Tomorrow, clouds, 64. Esoteris at 58, 59. And the Scots at 59 over at the front office of the week. Patchogue Theater to get the donuts on Friday. Oh, they cannot wait, huh?

0: Hi, my name is Chris Rodriguez. I work for UniFirst, and I'm here with the wise man, and you're waking up with him.
1: The wise man in the morning.
2: 7:19 Monday morning. Shot of journey tickets, Ducks tickets. Yeah, Ducks are in the playoffs. They move on to the championship route. It starts Tuesday down in Maryland. Let's see. First home game won't be till Friday, so we'll tell you how you can like, comment, and share on that. They're working on it later today, okay? In for a cloudy day, 59, going up to 69 in St. James. Wait a second. How did the Jets lose that game yesterday? Up 17-6. I don't want to talk about it, okay? The Giants played a night out in L.A. Mets, Yanks both lost. And the Ducks are in the championship.
3: Hey, wise man, something tells me you're into something good. So go ahead, make it good.
2: Oh, yeah, good news. It's National Love Your Lunch Day. National Love Your Lunch. And what are you having for lunch today? And a man recently bought a gold-colored F-250, but the previous owner replaced the tailgate with a silver one for some reason, so it didn't match. Anyway, he said he was leaving Verizon, and he saw a miracle, a silver F-250 passing by with a gold-colored tailgate. He immediately chased the driver down. They traded tailgates in a grocery store parking lot, and now everybody's happy. How did that happen?
4: It's a wise man. You want to win free journey tickets? I got them. Join me at the grand opening to Smithtown Nissan Saturday from 12 to 2. I'll be the one with a beanie on my head right there at 347 in Middle Country Road. Luis Gonzalez and the whole crew. It's the brand new Smithtown Nissan. Come see me if you want a shot at journey tickets. Yes, I'll have a beanie on my head. Noon to 2 Saturday. It's the grand opening to Smithtown Nissan with Wise Man and What Great Radio Station.

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5: Don Felder, the Eagles, is 79. Nicole Richie, Lionel's daughter from The Simple Life, is 45. Cloudy day now that the rain's pretty much out here. Cloudy, windy, dreary, 69. Low tonight, 58. Tomorrow, cloud, 64. Islip Terrace checking in at 58. 59 at Yaffe. 59 at Bohemia, the fun office of the week, Patchyard Theater. 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

0: Hi, this is Stephanie from AF Holtzville. That's where I work, and I'm waking up with the wise man.
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2: Best songs play here, 7:32. You want a shot of Journey tickets an hour from now? You can name that tune with a wise man. Oh, wait a second. Every qualifier this week's going to get David Foster tickets. I'll get you the details on that, too, playing this week. Oh, we got the best music and the best contest. Let's see. Jets lose. I don't know how they lost that game yesterday, up 17-7. Yeah, they lost. Mets lose, Yanks lose. Ducks are in the championship. They start tomorrow night down in Maryland. And Giants play tonight, 7:32 with the Wise Man. This year's Toys Hall of Fame finalists are out. Tickle Me Elmo. Didn't I pay like millions of dollars for that for daughter Abigail back in the day? Yeah, it's up for Toy Hall of Fame nomination. Bingo Bop It. The game Mousetrap. I remember that like it was. And Yahtzee. Who you voting for?
3: 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The Mariches Rotary Oktoberfest right there on Montauk Highway in Santa Mariches at Camp Aquatuck. Oh, boy. It's going to be something else. 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Come say hi. Yes, I'll have the later hose it on.
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2: 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Yeah, it's cloudy, windy, dreary, 69. Love night, 58. Tomorrow, cloud, 64. 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Like, comment, share that Journey page up on our Instagram page. Big Hits, 981. 58 in St. James, 59. 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
2: Up for grabs this morning. Pair of tickets to see Cabaret out of Theater 3, 412 Main Street in Fort Jeff. Hold on. Fort Jeff, there you go. Things are falling around. Yeah, everything's going crazy. Impossible, okay? Men, think about this five times a day, ladies. What is it? 631-67-640-200. Men, think about this five times a day. What is it, ladies? 631-67-640-200. Good luck.
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0: Hey, this is Bill Davidson. I work at Advanced Energy in Ronkonkoma, and you are waking up with the Wise Man.
1: Ladies, the impossible men think about this five times a day. What is it?
2: Is it sex?
1: Is it what?
2: Sex.
1: An excellent incorrect answer. Thanks for trying. 631-676-4200. Theater 3 tickets up for grabs this morning at Impossible. It's Monday morning. Jets, how'd they lose that game? Giants play tonight. Ducks are in the championship round. They're back home.

0: in for a cloudy, windy day after all that rain yesterday, huh? Today it's just clouds, 69, low tonight, 58 tomorrow. Cloudy, 64, going to be in the 60s all week. Santa Maria is 59, 60 in Stony Brook, 59 over in the front office of the week, Patchogue Theater. They cannot wait to get the donuts. And we still have no right answer on the impossible trivia question this morning. So the question is, men think about this five times a day. What is it?
1: Does he wonder if his fly is open?
0: An excellent, incorrect answer. Thanks for trying. All right, somebody already said sex. Somebody already said you think your fly's open. Five times a day, guys. Let me give you a hint. The Jets lost yesterday. What do guys think about five times a day?

0: 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I'm the boss at Advanced Auto Parts in Patchogue on Main Street, and we are the hub store for the area.
1: The wise man in the morning.
2: Big 98, Long Island's only classic hit station with the wise man. Jets lost yesterday. I can't believe they lost that game. You're saying the same thing. Okay, Giants tonight against the Rams out in L.A. And what else is going on? Yanks lose. Mets lose. But the Ducks win. They're on to the championship round. They start away tomorrow night. And then they come home on Friday night. Let's go, Ducks. You get the impossible.
3: It's impossible. Or is it? The wise man's impossible trivia. Here's the answer.
2: Well, we'll see if we got one. A pair of tickets to go see Theater 3's Camelot through October 24th in Fort Jeff. You can just simply answer the impossible trivia question from the wise man this morning. Let's see if we got one.
4: Hello. Good morning, wise man. I'm going to go with what's for dinner.
2: What's for dinner is an excellent, incorrect answer. What was the question again, wise man? It was if men think about this five times a day, what is it, guys? Oh, I just give you the hint. Jets lose. Giants play tonight.
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2: Cloudy, windy, dreary Monday, Yom Kippur. High 69, low tonight 58. Tomorrow, cloudy 64. Wading Rivers at 60, 59 in Santa Maria, 60 in Stony Brook. 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
8: News. I'm CJ Papa. Very busy week for the Commander-in-Chief. Fox's Alex Hogan in Washington.
9: President Trump will host Chinese President Xi Jinping here in Washington later this week. Artificial intelligence slated to dominate those talks, setting the stage for this high-stakes summit. Before the high-stakes summit with China, President Trump will speak at the United Nations General Assembly, where more than 130 heads of state are expected to attend. President Trump is also expected to meet with several world leaders on the sidelines.
8: And the president will sit down with the Democratic Socialist Mayor of New York City tonight. That's Zora Mamdani. Austin, Texas, scene of ICE-involved shooting. Texas Democratic Congressman Greg Kassar.
10: For Austin to be safe, ICE should end its surge here.
8: DHS sources tell Fox the wounded man is an illegal migrant from Venezuela. America's listening to Fox News.
7: It's time for the Wise Man. Originally from Dumpwater, Florida, with wife Buffy as healthcare proxy and spiritual advisor, all nine grandkids. 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Louie, Little Lulu, Madeline, Molly, Kay, Mikey, the Tomato Kid, Matthew, the Wiffle Ball Kid, Dr. Johnny, girlfriend Liz, and granddaughter Emma, plus new baby grandson Cooper. 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
11: Oh, let's see. Everybody won over the weekend. Well, in our crew. Matthew, the Wiffle Ball Kid, won. Molly Kate, the Pledge Girl, won her debut at the field hockey. And Little Lulu won her volleyball game over the weekend. Lots going on. It's the 21st of September. Let's get it started, poor Jeff. You ready?

What do men think about five times a day? Karen knew it. Sports. She got the tickets to Theater 3. Your shot at David Foster tickets for Stony Brook Staller Center and qualify for Journey tickets coming up at 8:30. Cloudy, windy, 69. Low tonight, 58. It's 60 in Santa Rich. It's 50.

0: My name is Alexander Womack. I play for the Long Island Ducks, and you're waking up with the wise man.
1: The wise man in the morning.
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3: Yeah, they're on to the championship round. It starts away tomorrow night, but they'll be back at Fairfield Properties Ballpark on Friday. And Myra back there in the promotions department's working on it right now for tickets. Oh, that'd be nice. Remember when we gave away a bunch of tickets last week? Like, comment, and share on the Ducks page. We'll get that started. 8-18 with the wise man. Jets win. Jets had the win. They let it go. Up 17-7. Jets lose. Giants play tonight. Yankees Mets lost. Which reminds me, what was the answer to the impossible trivia question? Men think about this five times a day.
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7: Ladies and gentlemen, boys and girls, here it comes. 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
3: 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Who are you people? I guess Jets fans, huh?
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3: 820 with the wise man. By the way, I do have tickets in my back pocket for David Foster this Saturday night at Stony Brook at the Staller Center. And also got... get you qualified for Journey tickets. We will do that coming up at 8:30. If you can name that tune with a wise man hit, they're all Michael Jackson classics this week.
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3: Yom Kippur, cloudy, 69 today, a little breezy too, low tonight, 58. Tomorrow, cloudy, 64. Lake Grove's already checking at a 59. 60 degrees, invading hollow, 59 over at that fun office of the week from last week. 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They're the fun office last
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6: Big Daddy 8 with the wise man, 833. Couple things we forgot to tell you this morning. Scientists have built a mosquito toilet. It's a 3D printed water repellent tunnel that collects mosquito waste without harming them, so they can sequence the genetic material to see what diseases they're carrying. Okay, like we needed this. And a woman named Booze assaulted a clerk because the line was taken too long Friday night at someplace down in Maryland. And did you get the impossible trivia question? Men, think about this five times a day. What is
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8: Correct. Who's this?
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6: Wait till you find out what we have to give away as the qualifying prize this week on Big 98. Oh, man. It's cloudy, windy, Yom Kippur, 69 for the high. Low tonight, 58. Tomorrow, cloudy, 65. What do you got now? Huh? 60 in Middle Island, 61 in Wading River, 60 degrees in Smithtown.
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6: 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David Foster, who is maybe the greatest producer ever, he did all the Chicago albums from the 80s when the Look Away and all those great songs from the mid-80s.
5: on, with Peter Cetera as the lead singer. He did Earth, Wind, and Fire albums. He did Whitney Houston's Bodyguard album. And Catherine McPhee is outstanding. So tickets for StollerCenter.com for the tickets for this show for this Saturday night. That's what you're going to win as a qualifying prize. And then you qualify for Journey tickets. Okay? How do we get these Journey tickets? Saturday, November 7th. My buddy Tommy, a ticket time. Now you've got a friend in the ticket biz. 516-588-TISS. Sponsored by Jake's 58 Casino Hotel, where Long Island wins. All you got to do is simply name this Michael Jackson classic. 631-676-4200. Can you name that tune for the wise man? Good luck.
7: Hi, I'm Don McClain, and I can name that tune in two notes, wise man.

0: Welcome to Monday morning. Jets fans not happy. 17-7 lead and blew it. Oh, Giants play tonight out in L.A. Yanks, Mets both lost. And wait a second. The Ducks won. They're on to the championship round starting tomorrow night down in Maryland. And then they come home Friday. A cloudy 69 on Yom Kippur. A low tonight, 58 tomorrow. Cloudy 65 in Iceland.
1: This is Lou Ford, Long Island Ducks manager. 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
0: Oh, I forgot Molly Kate, the pledge girl, won her debut on field hockey. She was the goalie Friday night. Yeah, Buffy and I were there.

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3: 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Journey, how do we get these tickets? Courtesy of Tommy at Ticket Time. Now you got a friend in the ticket biz. 516-588-TIXX and Jenks 58 Casino Hotel, where Long Island wins. Let's see if you can name that tune to get qualified for Journey tickets. All right, let's say they're all Billie Jean, they're all Michael Jackson classics this week on Big 98. Every qualifier is going to get tickets to go see Catherine McPhee, David Foster, the Saturday Night Stalling Center. You know, David Foster did all those Chicago albums from the 80s, Earth, Wind, and Fire, the Whitney Houston Bodyguard soundtrack, so all those songs, and Catherine McPhee, who's outstanding, this Saturday night at the Stoddard Center. Can you name this tune for the wise man? Hey, 98, can you name that tune for the wise man?
4: Yes, it's Billie Jean.
3: Yeah,
4: 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Oh, this is Diane.
3: 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Congratulations. 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How do we get those tickets? Our buddy Tommy at Ticket Time. Now you got a friend in the ticket biz. 516-588-TIXX. Lots of good stuff to give away this week, huh? It's Yom Kippur.
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3: Cloudy, breezy, dreary, 69. Low tonight, 58. Tomorrow, cloudy, 65. Let's see. Couple things going on in the world of showbiz. Earth, Wind, and Fire says the 21st September song was because of the expected birth date of Maurice White's son. We played that earlier this hour. The premiere of The Voice is tonight, and wait a second, I got it right here. Let's see. The wise man and the crew from Big 98 are heading to Cinema Riches for the Oktoberfest this Sunday. Cannot wait. Yes, I'll have the later hosing out. Okay, I got the details on that coming up next. 98.1. What are you talking about, wise man's cloudy day? Breezy, 69. Low tonight, down around 64. Tomorrow, cloudy, 64. Right now, Ice of Terrace is at 60, 61 in Yaphank, 60 in Rocky Point.
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0: Reagan from Coram Elementary, and you're waking up with the wise man.
1: Ooh, nicely done. Well, you didn't say anything about the red, white, and blue jacket. What do you think?
0: Oh, I didn't. I think it's sharp. Very patriotic.
2: The wise man in the morning.
1: Thank you. So I posted on social this morning, baby Leo and that whole crew over at Advanced Auto and, Advanced Testing Technologies in Hopog was the fun office of the week, and they made this incredible poster. It's had to be the IT department. I didn't get the IT guy's name. That's the hero out there. At the Advanced Testing Technologies in Hopog. Who was the boss over there? These are like the nicest people in the world, okay? Let's see. The boss was Eli. Diane and the whole crew over there. And baby Leo showed up to get some donuts. Baby Leo was like one. Did you get the impossible trivia question this morning? Men, think about this five times a day, ladies. What is it?
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1: Who's this?
3: 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Who's this?
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1: Congratulations. She got herself those tickets for a great show out at the Theater 3. Camelot, enjoy your chance again tomorrow morning, 7:30 in the Impossible.
5: Hey, it's a wise man. 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Join me at the grand opening to Smithtown Nissan Saturday from 12 to 2. I'll be the one with the beanie on my head right there at 347 in Middle Country Road. Luis Gonzalez and the whole crew. It's the brand new Smithtown. Tad Nissan, come see me if you want a shot at Journey tickets. Yes, I'll have a beanie on my head, noon to 2 Saturday. 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
1: Weather. Hold on, we got it right here. Don Felder, the Eagles, 79. Nicole Richie from Lionel's daughter is 45 today. Hold on. Yeah, Yom Kippur, a lot of people are up. Okay, cloudy, 69. Low tonight, down around 58. Tomorrow, cloud, 65 right now. St. James is at 60, 59, and Wading River is 60.
11: Fabiola Turner from Big Brothers, Big Sisters of Long Island. I am waking up with the wise man.
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0: We're from the Clawson Agency.
1: 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Right. And my favorite artist is Fleetwood Mac.
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2: 9:52, it's a cloudy, windy Yom Kippur. High 69, low tonight 58. Tomorrow, cloudy 65. Right now, Bohemia's at 60, 61 in Mount Sinai, 60 in Quag.
3: Well, that's it for the wise man, originally from Dumpwater, Florida. Thanks for the fun. Two questions before you go. Can you name all 9 of your grandkids?
2: I think so.
3: And what did we learn today?
2: Louie, little Lulu, Mikey, Molly, Maddie, Matthew, the Wolf of our kid, new baby grandson, Cooper, hugs Emma, grandson, Dr. Johnny, new wife, Liz, and of course, hugs Emma. Let's see, great, the new baby, new grandson, Cooper. I got that, yeah. New great-grandchild, Cecilia. That makes Bubby GGP wanted. Me, GGP2. You got to check out on social media the advanced testing technologies of Hubhog. They were the fun office of the week, and they made a poster that's absolutely unbelievable. And, of course, baby Leo was there, too, on Friday. Fun office of the week. Baby Leo's like one. I think baby Leo had like 3 donuts. So did you get the impossible? Men think about this 5 times a day. What is
4: 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Big 98 impossible.
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2: 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And the name of that tune this morning was Billie Jean, a Michael Jackson classic. Diane from Selden knew it won. Tickets to go see Listen to This Show Saturday night. David Foster, Catherine McPhee, Staller Center at Stony Brook. 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Your chance again tomorrow morning, 8:30, if you can name that tune with a wise man. Nick Starr, Jalen Brunson landed a role on Law & Order SUV. I'll post that up on social. 12% of men have already bet money on the NFL just a week in. And what's a dead giveaway that someone's smarter than they let on? They gather information before making a judgment. And Toy Hall of Fame finalists are in. Bingo. Mousetrap. I love that game. Tickle Me Elmo. Didn't I spend like thousands on one of those for Abigail? Daughter Abigail? It's going to be in the Toy Hall of Fame. See? And that's good news. National Cheeseburger Day. Mikey the Tomato Kid and Matthew the Wiffle Ball Kid. Both coming over for cheeseburgers tonight. That'll do it for the wise man. I leave you in the good hands of 12-year-old granddaughter Molly Kate. By the way, we're going to Smithtown Nissan on Saturday for the grand opening. I'll post that up on social so you can check it out. Yes, I'll get you qualified for Journey tickets while I'm there this Saturday, noon to 2 with General Manager Luis Gonzalez and the rest of the crew. I leave you in the good hands of now 12-year-old granddaughter Molly Kate, the pledge girl, but now she's the goalie for the field hockey team. Yeah, we were there Friday night. She pitched a shutout. Way to go, Molly Kate.
7: I pledge allegiance to the flag of the United States of America and to the Republic for which it stands, one nation, under God, indivisible, with liberty and justice

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2: 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Yes, I'll have a beanie on my head. 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

0: Catch the wise man at Oktoberfest, the Mariches Rotary Oktoberfest, right there on Montauk Highway in Center Mariches at Camp Aquatuck. Oh, boy, it's going to be something else. German food, beer garden, carnival, live German music under the tent. The wise man and a shot of journey tickets while I'm there. Sunday, September 27th from 2 to 4. Come say hi. Yes, I'll let the later hose it on.
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All of Long Island's classic hits are right here at Big 98.1. If you're having a stressful day, you want to cut that stress, I'm going to tell you one thing that can do it. It'll take you 6 minutes, and it's so easy. And actually, you'll gain some other benefits from it. We'll hit that up after this one by Whitney.

0: crazy lyrics in that one. Janie's Got a Gun. Long Island's classic hits, Big 98.1 and Aerosmith. It's Steve Harper hanging here. If you're dealing with some stress, I got a way to cut that stress. 6 minutes. We'll do it for you. 6 minutes of reading, they say, cut stress by 68%. I mean, that's a lot. Just 6 minutes. And think of this. Depending on what you're reading, you're actually getting some benefits. I highly suggest you don't read your feed and social media as part of the 6 minutes. And also, don't read any bills. Not going to work. Coming up, you two, Got Cher and Hall & Oates. Hang on.
1: Hey, it's a wise man. You want to win free Journey tickets? I got them. Join me at the grand opening to Smithtown Nissan Saturday from 12 to 2. I'll be the one with the media in my head right there at 347 and Middle Country Road. Luis Gonzalez and the whole crew. It's the brand new Smithtown Nissan. Come see me if you want a shot at Journey tickets. Yes, I'll have a media in my head. Noon to 2 Saturday. It's the grand opening to Smithtown Nissan with Wise Man and What Great Radio Station.
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0: Yeah, clouds, about 69 for your high today. Tonight, got a chance of showers, otherwise cloudy, 56. 50% chance of rain tomorrow, cloudy as well, high of 65. It is 66 degrees right now. With

0: You can put them in the category of classic rock. And they're one of the few classic rock acts that had songs you can actually sing along to. CCR, Creedence Clearwater Revival. Big 98.1, Long Island's classic hits, and Steve Harper. I want to tell you what we're giving away this week. And that is two tickets to see David Foster and Catherine McPhee at the Stoller Center coming up this Saturday. Now, if you say, who are they? Well, let me just tell you, David Foster has written and produced some of the biggest songs ever in music history. I do not have enough time to read all of his songs. I'm talking After the Love Is Gone, Earth, Wind, and Fire, Hard to Say I'm Sorry. Also, You're the Inspiration, both by Chicago, St. Elmo's Fire, remember that one? Whitney Houston, I Have Nothing. The list just keeps going on and on and on. That man is behind those songs, the Grammys, the nominations, and of course his wife, who's much younger than him. Good for him, Catherine McPhee from American Idol. Win tickets to see them and qualify to see Journey at the Coliseum when you play Name That Tune. Coming up tomorrow morning, 8:30. It's only right here.
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1: 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Oh, boy, it's going to be something else. German food, beer garden, carnival, live German music under the tent, the wise man and a shot of journey tickets while I'm there. Sunday, September 27th from 2 to 4. Come say hi. Yes, I'll let the later hose it on.
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7: Hi, cloudy, 69 today. Got a chance of showers late tonight. Otherwise cloudy, 56. And a chance of rain tomorrow, like a 50% chance. Otherwise cloudy, 65. It is 67 degrees right now on your radio. The Mac.

0: It's Long Island's Mariah, Big 98.1, Long Island's Classic Hits. And it's Steve Harper. National Toy Hall of Fame has released the finalists for the class of 2026. And here's some of the finalists. Bingo made the list. That's considered a toy. Okay. Care Bears, also Mousetrap, Pokemon Trading Cards, Polly Pocket. Remember Polly Pocket? Depends on how old your kids are. My daughter always played with that one. Also, Tickle Me Elmo made the list. Do you remember the crazy time when you couldn't buy a Tickle Me Elmo doll? I think that was like in the 90s, early 90s maybe. Crazy. Coming up, we're going to find out what song was number one on this day.
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0: Well, this song is a testament to never giving up. Andy Kim did not have a record deal. He created his own record label, released this song, spent 14 weeks on the chart. The song impressed executives at Capitol Records so much that they signed him to a deal. And on this day, 1974, Rock Me Gently was number one.

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1: It's a wise man. You want to win free Journey tickets? I got them. Join me at the grand opening of Smithtown Nissan Saturday from 12 to 2. 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Luis Gonzalez and the whole crew. It's the brand new Smithtown Nissan. Come see me if you want a shot at Journey tickets. Yes, I'll have a media in my head. Noon to 2 Saturday. It's the grand opening to Smithtown Nissan with Wise Man and what great radio station?
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10: Have you ever wondered why there is so much cancer on Long Island? Did you know that the DuPont Chemical Corporation and 3M recently agreed to a $13.5 billion settlement for contaminating public drinking water with cancer-causing forever chemicals? Long Island's drinking water has some of the highest concentrations of these cancer-causing forever chemicals.

Here's some insight on this song by the Talking Heads. A lot of major music celebrities, even ones that make music today, say that they listen to this song at least once a month because of the music and the lyrics. It inspires. Once in a lifetime. Long Island's classic hits, Big 98.1.

0: 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We've got plenty of them to play for you next on Big 98.1.
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1: 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On October 15th, that Motown band on December 11th,
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6: All I'm going to say is Friday was just absolutely beautiful, wasn't it? Daytime, nighttime, it was warm, and now it's officially fall. Here's the deal. We've got clouds and showers on and off for today. Getting up to about 69 for tonight. Chance of showers again, 56. Rain possible tomorrow, like a 50% chance, high of 65. It is 66 degrees right now with Queen.

0: It's Elton John, Long Island's Classic Hits, Big 98.1. It's Steve Harper. I stand corrected. I said that fall has officially started. It actually starts tomorrow. And Cheryl in Matterville, thank you for calling me out on that. You're right.
1: Steve's Lyrical Challenge.
0: All I got to say about that is, don't believe me, just watch. Don't believe me, just watch. That's the lyrics of this song, which is coming at you from, well, let's say, after 2010 to the present. That's all I'm giving you. Male lead singer. Don't believe me, just watch. You got to know what song this is. I got the answer coming up.
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3: 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The CDC recommends not just fitness and exercise, but sport and other physical activities that move your body and expend energy. 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
1: On Big 98.1, Scotty's waiting in the hallway. He's pacing back and forth, waiting to get in here to play commercial-free music. He'll do that, and I will come back tomorrow at noon. Before I go anywhere, let's get this answered. It is a song from 2010 to the present, male lead singer. Lyrics, don't believe me, just watch. Don't believe me, just watch. You got to know which one this is on Big 98.1, Bruno, and Uptown Funk. Dope.

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Well, Katrina, talking about that surprise gift today, a little sunshine in the sky. 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

1, knocking on the microphone and knocking on some wood too, for that matter. Amy Stewart on Long Island's only classic hit station. Well, for those that celebrated the new year, Rosh Hashanah, last week, today is the Day of Atonement. It's Yom Kippur. Hopefully the fast is going easy. Sunset a little before 7 o'clock this evening, and then you can eat and eat and eat. 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

Big 98.1, Long Island's only classic hit station. You hear about this crazy news. Cindy Crawford's son, Presley Gerber, passing away at the age of 27. Now, he was in a rehab center when this passing happened. Read it for yourself. 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Another sad loss. 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

0: Big 98.1 marching into officially fall tomorrow, and so many great shows going on in the fall of 2026, including this. Check it out.
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0: I've said this each and every Super Saturday Night Party. That's a song that stayed at number one for like week after week after week after week in 1994. Like, owned the charts that year. Boys to Men, I'll Make Love to You, and I Do Love You. 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
0: I go to Rio, Rio de Janeiro. No, it's actually another Rio. It's Duran Duran coming to play. Also 38 Special, Mariah Carey and Devo. Ooh, the 5-hour energy's kicking in. Going to wrap up this hour with some great tunage. And you know what? We're going commercial-free right now. Who knows when I'll start playing commercials again sometime next hour. Or will I play them at all? Big 98.1.

Dave 98.1, Long Island's only classic hit station. When you miss the Wise Man Show in the morning, you miss so much. I'm not being sarcastic about this. I'm telling you what, he was talking about Yom Kippur going on today. He's talking about the Ducks in the championship game, getting underway Tuesday night. Go Ducks. Pretty cool stuff there. And the Jets losing that heartbreaker to Green Bay. Giants play tonight in L.A. for Monday Night Football. Oh, and there's a lot more. We'll talk about it shortly. I'm out of time now. Big night here. Yeah.

Sarah, and it's Mariah and Emotions on Long Island's only classic station. Come on, we all had a pile of toys as kids. What was your favorite toy back in the day? Well, the wise man talked about this, too. The Toy Hall of Fame. The finalists are in. Tickle Me Elmo in there. Pokemon. How about the Care Bears and Yahtzee? I think that's one of my picks. Back in the day, it was good. Good game. It's Devo. Whip it on Big 98.

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Now, as you know, the hardest working man in show business is the Wise Man from the Wise Man Morning Show. Weekday mornings, Monday through Friday. He's got Name That Tune, Impossible Trivia. And this weekend, he's working overtime, both for your Saturday and your Sunday. As far as Saturday is concerned, it's a brand new, the grand opening of the Smithtown Nissan right there, Smithtown, New York. And the Wise Man's down there with a chance for you to see Journey in concert at the Coliseum in November just by stopping by and saying hi. I'm loving this. This is the man. Come on, check it out, the Wise Man and the brand new Smithtown Nissan this Sunday from 12 to 2. Great car values. Oh, yeah, they're brand new, and they got something good for you. You'll drive home in something super nice. And with a visit from the Wise Man, too, well, it's going to be a perfect Saturday. Smithtown Nissan, the Wise Man, this Saturday, 12 to 2. We'll see you there. Big 98.1.

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0: Well, it did it up nice. Hayden Panettiere remembered at a Malibu memorial service. I was just reading it at Big News and also Entertainment News at our website. 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
0: 1996 for Paula Cole and I Don't Want to Wait on Long Island's Only Classic Station, Big 98.1. We talked about this a little while ago, and the wise man's going to talk about it some more because he likes it.
2: It's a wise man. 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Join me at the grand opening to Smith Dudney's on Saturday from 12 to 2. 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Luis Gonzalez and the whole crew. It's the brand new Smith Dudney's. 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Yes, I'll have a media in my head. Noon to 2 Saturday. It's the grand opening to Smith Dudney's with Wise Man at what great radio station?
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0: think I have to tell you, I'm done with the commercials for a while until I want to start playing some more. Matter of fact, that may not happen until sometime in the 6 o'clock hour now, because we're only commercial-free again. Billy Joe, Los Lobos, Enrique, and Frankie. This-

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0: 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I love this.

Pretty good sounds there from the 90s, quintessential 90s. It's, of course, Gwen, along with No Doubt, doing a song, Don't Speak, along at its older classic at station. Well, you know what? 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

0: Everybody has musical preferences, I get it. But this song, it's all right. It's Aerosmith. I don't want to miss a thing from that Asteroid movie. 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
0: And speaking about apologizing, Ed Sheeran opened his concert in Philadelphia this past Saturday, apologizing to fans for making mistakes after his tour was thrust into controversy early in the week, saying the situation in Gaza is catastrophic and unjustifiable. 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

It is fun. It's Devil Vision on Long Island's Holy Classic Station, Big 98.1. I got a pair of glasses because when I read, I'm starting to squint a lot. All my friends say, why don't you just get the glasses? I got glasses. They're sitting in a drawer somewhere in my home. I got them like 3 months ago, and I'm still yet to use them. Now, listen, I may seem like a stupid kid. Everybody has different feelings on this, but I squint. I'm working the muscles in my eyes, and at 64, I can still do it. And I get my driver's license approved each time, too. How's that? Michael Jackson on Big.

0: there's Michael Jackson. It's Human Nature. On Long Island's only classic hit station, Big 98.1. You should see, like, all the papers all over the console, all over the walls. It's crazy.
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0: I mean, the Wise Man's got so much stuff going on here. And by the way, the Big 98.1 Artist of the Week, we just played a Michael Jackson, in case you wanted to know. Trying to keep up here, Wise Man. It's Soul Asylum on Big.

While running away isn't the answer, you can achieve your goals by focusing, staying firm to what you believe is right and what is true and what you want to do in life. If you believe it, you can do it. You got this.

0: there could be worse things, but some really good things, like the Big 98.1 Fun Office of the Week. It happens every Friday. Glen Wayne Bakery Donuts, a delivery by the Wise Man himself. What's this about?
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0: Envelope, please. Our Big 98.1 Fun Office of the Week this Friday. There it is, Patchogue Theater. They're getting the Glen Wayne Bakery Donuts delivered by the Wise Man this Friday. Oh, it's going to be fun down there. 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Big 98.

Well, thank you, Taylor. Tell it to my Scotty Hawk on Long Island's only classic station, Big 98.1. Well, you know what? It's all good with the Wise Man Morning Show tomorrow morning. Lots to win. 7:30, it's Impossible Trivia with tickets to see any performance of Cabaret at Theater 3 in Port Jefferson. What a great place to see shows. You get it right, and you're going. And how about 8:30 with Name That Tune? He's got tickets to see David Foster and Catherine McPhee. That's going to be at the Stoller Center in Stony Brook. And qualify to see Journey at the Coliseum in November. Oh, my gosh. The Wise Man's got the winning tomorrow morning. If you're happy Tuesday morning, be listening. Long Island's only classic station, Big 98.1. I love it. I hit the post.

0: 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Steely Dan reeling in the years. 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
0: Scotty Hart. 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I think the sales folks are knocking on the door to saying, Scotty, play a commercial. Not yet. Fourth gear, fourth hour. Rocking the planet.

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0: And it was the Kinks, of course. Along comes Van Halen, late 70s. Oh, my gosh, it was an eruption where you really got me. What happens when you use phonics too long to learn a new language?
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0: it is. 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And hit me with those beers, you know what I'm saying?
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2: 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The Mariches Rotary Oktoberfest right there on Montauk Highway in Santa Mariches at Camp Aquatuck. Oh, boy. It's going to be something else. German food, beer garden, carnival, live German music under the tent. The Wise Man and a shot of Journey tickets while I'm there. Sunday, September 27th from 2 to 4. Come say hi. Yes, I'll let the later hose it on.
0: And we just wrapped up non-stop commercial-free music being brought to you by these great folks, as always.
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0: Here's the final trifecta for your Monday. Got the Police, Roxwell, and Brian.

0: And I do. It's Brian Adams on Long Island's only classic station, Big 98.1. And the wise man does this for you, and he's out and about.
1: 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Yes, I'll have a beanie on my head. Noon to 2 Saturday. It's the grand opening to Smithtown Nissan with Wise Man at what great radio station?
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0: So know, as far as the movies this weekend, Resident Evil, number one at the box office with 60 million sold. I heard a lot of tickets sold on Capitol Hill in Washington, D.C. I wonder why. Final set of tunes, and I'm riding home on my bicycle. Greg Kinban, Human League, Bobby Brown, Elton John. For you, Big 98.1.

Fantasy Human League, Don't You Want Me? On Long Island's older classic station, Big 98.1, got your Wise Man recap. The Wise Man's got your tickets to see Cabaret at Theater 3 in Port Jeff. It's Impossible Trivia at 7:30. Get it right and you're going. That's simple. 8:30, name that tune. Tickets to see David Foster and Catherine McPhee at the Stoller Center. That's going to be great in Stony Brook. And also qualify to see Journey in concert at the Coliseum in November. Oh, that is awesome. Bobby Brown, My Prerogative on Big 98.1. Come on.

country. Do what you want to do. Bobby Brown singing about it. It's My Prerogative. We had a lot of fun today. We're doing it again for your Tuesday tomorrow. Scotty Hart's been a blast in the past. Think of four for me. I am done. Remember, wherever you go, there you are. Don't follow. Leave with your Scotty Hart. It takes one person to make a difference. Live love, not war. Remember, November is coming. Rock the vote. We're back here tomorrow. Three wise men tomorrow morning. Steve Harbour midday. We'll see

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4: Diane from Selden knew the name of that tune, Billie Jean, by Michael Jackson. Won the tickets for David Foster, Catherine McPhee at Stoller Center this Saturday night and qualified for Journey tickets. You can do in the morning. 8:30 if you can name that tune. Did you get the impossible? Men think about this five times a day. What is it? Sports. Aaron from Teachers Federal Credit Union in Hopog knew it. It's Yom Kippur. Long Island Ducks are in the championship. Jets lost a heartbreaker yesterday. Giants on Monday Night Football. And New York Knicks star Jalen Hurts rolling on. He's going to be on Law & Order. And he's hosting Saturday Night Live this Saturday. Yeah. The Resident Evil, number one at the box office with over $60 million. Your chance to qualify for those Journey tickets, 8:30 in the morning. If you can name that, too, with the Wise Man.

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1: I've heard people say that too much of anything is not good for you, baby. 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